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3: I'm meteorologist Paul Trombley with your updated forecast. Lows level off around 50 tonight under partly cloudy skies, northwesterly winds 5 to 10 miles per hour. Daytime highs approaching 70 tomorrow, sunshine mixed with clouds at times. Lows dip down to about 46 tomorrow night, clear skies. Thunderstorms likely Monday, high of 70. 72, sunshine mixed with clouds at times Tuesday. That's the latest weather on the X. Right now, 68.
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1: Crack open a cold one and lather up with the crisp, no-nonsense freshness of the Midwest. The laid-back scent is all about Milwaukee Lakeside. Cool air, cold beer, and zero responsibilities.
2: Hell yeah. Now you're preaching. Preach. Did I say tahine right this time? Because last time I tried to pronounce it, people got mad at me. I said tai-jin.
1: I'm not
2: going
1: to get mad about that. I have limited time edition. Get yourself some beer soap, I guess.
2: PBR.
1: Smell like zero responsibilities in Lakeside.
2: I know a couple of guys who lived on a couch once that smelled like zero responsibilities, and I'm guessing it wasn't like this. A little less fresh.
1: Correct.
2: Not so much ozone.
1: No one would buy that.
2: More like patchouli. patchouli smelling.
1: And musky. Very, very musky.
2: Fragrant odors of dirt and mold.
1: Bad way. You musk.
2: Whatever the smell of the dirty kid is on the Peanuts cartoons, Pigpen, that's probably what the guy on the couch smelled like. Funky.
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1: 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Bavarian hats for the first 25 in the door. 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
3: I'm meteorologist Paul Trombley with your updated forecast. Lows dip down to about 50 tonight under partly cloudy skies. Winds out of the northwest around 5 miles per hour. Daytime highs approaching 70 tomorrow. Sunshine mixed with clouds at times. 46 tomorrow night. Clear skies. Daytime highs approaching 70 Monday with thunderstorms likely. 74 sunshine mixed with clouds at times Tuesday. That's the latest weather on the X. Right now, 64.
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1: Crack open a cold one and lather up with the crisp, no-nonsense freshness of the Midwest. The laid-back scent is all about Milwaukee Lakeside. Cool air, cold beer, and zero responsibilities.
2: Hell yeah. Now you're preaching. Preach. Did I say Tajin right this time? Because last time I tried to pronounce it, people got mad at me. I said Tajin.
1: I'm not
2: going
1: to get mad about that. Limited time edition, get yourself some beer soap, I guess.
2: PBR.
1: Smell like zero responsibilities in Lakeside.
2: I know a couple of guys who lived on a couch once that smelled like zero responsibilities, and I'm guessing it wasn't like this. Little less fresh.
1: Correct.
2: Not so much ozone.
1: No one would buy that.
2: More like patchouli. Little
1: well,
2: patchouli smelling.
1: And musky. Very, very musky.
2: Fragrant odors of dirt and mold.
1: Bad way. You musk.
2: Whatever the smell of the dirty kid is on the Peanuts cartoons, Pigpen, that's probably what the guy on the couch smelled like. Funky.
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another week drag you through the mud, meetings that should have been emails, emails that should have never existed, and coworkers who somehow still can't figure out what reply all means. 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Every Friday at 5 p.m., we crank up the volume and count down five tracks that actually matter. No fluff, no filler, no corporate gatekeeping. It's Friday Fives. New stuff that doesn't suck, classics that still hit hard, and maybe a wild card or two every Friday at 5 p.m. No rules, no mercy, because this ain't some polite little playlist. It's Friday Fives.

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7: Welcome to another Cutting Edge Countdown. I'm Cutter, and it's been a minute since I have covered a proper rock music festival. And while we have a couple big ones still yet to go this year, like Louder Than Life in Louisville, Kentucky, and Aftershock in Sacramento, California, I'm at a one-day music festival this weekend called Crossroads 41 Rock Detour. Breaking Benjamin, Drowning Pool, Daughtry, Atreyu, Memphis Mayfire,

Dorothy, Saliva, and the list goes on. I'm excited there are some old friends and new friends. We're going to hang out and listen to some great rock music. And I thought, in honor of that, why not dig back for a few of those artists this week on the Cutting Edge Countdown, like Daughtry, like Dorothy, like Drowning Pool, and also hear an old interview with Ben Burnley from Breaking Benjamin. Sounds good to me. Let's roll the countdown. At number 21, it is a Cutting Edge Countdown debut from Motionless in White. This song features Skylar Gray, and it is the softer side of Motionless in White, but it's oh so good. It's called R.I.P. Motionless in White, number 21 on the Cutting Edge Countdown.

0: Ryan Purds with a song called Sour this week, back up a spot to number 20 on the Cutting Edge Countdown. As I dig further into who this guy is, I'm kind of more and more blown away, if I'm being honest with you. Obviously a huge grunge influence with this guy, but he's a multi-instrumentalist who taught himself how to songwrite and how to arrange music. Taught himself guitar, age 10, learned how to play bass, violin, mandolin, and as a guitar teacher myself, who sometimes has to moonlight as just an all-around music teacher, that's incredible. The amount of natural talent you actually have to have in order to be able to do that, especially being self-taught, definitely makes me want to listen to even more of his music and find it. His first Sight EP is available now. That song, again, is called Sour. And number 19 on the Cutting Edge Countdown, speaking of multi-instrumentalists who found a way in the world, maybe a little unconventionally, her name is Poppy, and her latest tune is called Time Will Tell on the Cutting Edge Countdown.
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0: Former Attack Attack singer Bill Murray, well, then known as John Frink. Now he's known as Bill Murray. And number 18 on the Cutting Edge Countdown, hooking up with his friends in A Day to Remember for the song Always Let You Down. So Crossroads 41 Rock Detour is a one-day music festival. It's actually in Oshkosh, Wisconsin. It's the former home of Rock USA. If we dig back into the history of this show, you may know that was one that I covered every single year, mainly because I lived down the street and I knew the promoters. With Crossroads 41, I'm excited to get involved with that again in Rock Detour. Now Breaking Benjamin, who have... let the little cat out of the bag, the number one rock song in the country this week. We'll hear from later on. But coming up next, Chris Daughtry. And Daughtry is direct support for Breaking Benjamin on Sunday. The biggest song of Daughtry's career so far in the world of rock is a song called Artificial. We'll get that cranked up and hear from Chris about that tune and touring and all that. Coming up after The Who with Johnny Hawkins and the song Lost Soul next on the Cutting Edge Countdown. It's nothing but the biggest of the big in the world of rock. 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

0: The Who featuring Johnny Hawkins, the song Lost Soul on the Cutting Edge Countdown. That, of course, off the new album entitled Hun, the third The Who album. I love it. I've been enjoying that album actually a lot. And if you want to dig back into my conversation, remember it takes a little bit to listen to it because there's a translator involved. But having a conversation with Jaya from The Who was amazing. It is on my podcast, Cutter's Rockcast, available anywhere. You can also dig back in time and find a lot of conversations with this man, Chris Daughtry. Now, Daughtry is part of this festival that I'm hosting this weekend called Crossroads 41 Rock Detour. But Chris Daughtry, over the course of the last 2 years, have put out two different EPs. Shock to the System Part 1 and Shock to the System Part 2. As we get ready to play the song Artificial from Daughtry, he explains why they didn't necessarily have to sound the same, but they thought it should. Maybe?
1: You know, I don't think we... I think we were probably thinking it had to match in the beginning, but I think once The Day I Die happened and it felt like we were leaning into that grunge... kind of modern grunge a little bit. It kind of opened the door to that direction for us. And it still felt like it worked with Part One, but it also became its own thing. I really, really liked that about the second half. And kind of playing, it seems like it really took on a lot of my influences, you know, you know, growing up and being such a fan of the grunge era, you know, we really wanted to kind of play with that a little bit, but in a way that still felt modern and cohesive with Part One.

0: Daughtry, the song Artificial, that is from Shock to the System Part 1. Of course, you heard Chris Daughtry talking about Shock to the System Part 2 as well. Both are available and listening from start to finish. Sounds like you're listening to an album by Daughtry, if you ask me. Speaking of which, the live Daughtry show is actually a ton of fun, if not even a little super intense. We talked about that live experience and what it takes to put it together and just how involved Chris Daughtry is in the Daughtry live design.
1: I only get involved when I don't like it. You know what I mean? Like,
0: it's the best way to do it.
1: You know, otherwise I want to be surprised. I want to give, you know, we have an incredible LD. He's been with us for years, and I like to give Jerome a chance to, you know, see what kind of creativity gets jarred in his brain from listening to the music, and if I see it and I'm like, I'm not really feeling that, then that's when, you know, I'll talk to him and we make some adjustments or whatever, which usually happens after like the first couple shows, you know, and unless we catch it at rehearsal. You know, sometimes it's a mood. It's a, you know, I'll give him notes on like, I'm kind of seeing this vibe for this song. And then he'll go, yep, got it. And he'll run with it and he'll nail it. And then there's times where what he thought I was meaning was maybe a little different than what he was seeing. And we'll have to kind of meet up and figure that out. But yeah, I think, you know, stage plot and stuff like that, I'm pretty hands on with, in the early stages, But it's good to have a team to take some of that off your plate, you know.
0: From Rockcast episode 429, that is Chris Daughtry on the Cutting Edge Countdown. We are going to try to catch up on Sunday at the Rock Detour as well, so be paying attention to @CutterMedia. I will probably be doing some quick hit conversations with some rock stars backstage, and I'll share that stuff there as well, and through the radio stations that are actually hosting the concert. And number 16 on the Cutting Edge Countdown, featuring John Five, the former Rob Zombie guitar player and current Motley Crue guitar player. Now he's playing lead guitar for Nickelback, at least for this song. It's called Rattle the Cage on the Cutting Edge

0: The Entire State of Tim Montana is the name of the new Tim Montana album, and that is available now. That song is called Break Me Down. It's number 15 this week on the Cutting Edge Countdown. Coming up in a little bit, we're going to hear from Ryan McCombs of Drowning Pool, who is also, yes, the lead singer of Soil. We're also going to hear from Brandon Saller from Atreyu next, after Papa Roach on the Cutting Edge Countdown.
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0: All right, I'm back. 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

0: From Devil May Cry 2, Papa Roach, See You in Hell. It's number 14 on the Cutting Edge Countdown. Brandon Sadler from the band Atreyu, as we get ready to play All For You, which comes in at number 13 this week on the Cutting Edge Countdown. Talking about Atreyu's latest album, in defining that sound of Atreyu, matching hardcore but still with pop sensibility and some thrash metal in there too.
1: For sure. I think that really, like, when what made us really realize that if all of the important pieces of a DNA are present, it sounds like Atreyu, no matter what. You know what I mean? It's like, as long as the important things are there, it will sound like us.
0: All For You is the single. Give me a little background on this song.
1: All For You was a Japan song. That was like the third song we wrote, I think. Okay. It was an idea that Dan had. He had this kind of rough build for the chorus and like the lyric, the All For You lyric. And then it was like, okay, this is cool. Like, it would struck us differently because it was almost like, this sounds almost like a country chorus or like a gospel chorus or something, you know what I mean? And it was like, okay, well, what if we curveball it and make like the verses groove really hard and have like heavy riffs and kind of like take Atreyu-fy it, you know?
0: Right.
1: But yeah, it was kind of the one where, you know, Dead was the first song we wrote. And from the jump, we were like, ooh, this is a really great first song. Like, this is,
0: yeah,
1: we don't usually get here first. And that song sort of spoke to, like, this is as everything you could ever want from an Atreyu song. And All For You, as soon as that one came, we're like, hey, this is special. This is like, you know, like, Dead was for the fans, All For You is for everyone, you know? And it was like, and it kind of had this feeling where, as we started playing demos and stuff from even that phase to like friends, family, the record label, you know, our team, whatever, everyone was like, that song's crazy.

0: Greta Van Fleet is up to number 12 this week on the Cutting Edge Countdown with the song Player Games. It's a long answer, but check this out. As we get set to play Drowning Pool's Bodies, lead singer Ryan McCombs and I talking about why Ryan came back to Drowning Pool after being gone for a lot of years.
1: Well, honestly, see, we were laughing about it from the get-go because the last conversation that we had at the band took place between CJ and I was living in Baton Rouge, Louisiana at the time. We're sitting there and he calls me and we're going back and forth chatting about where we were mentally and everything. Cause, man, we used to tour like dogs. And he was like, man, you know, maybe we should just take a break for a bit, you know, just kind of pull back a little bit and just take a break. I was like, yeah, I'm feeling that same thing, man. I agree. And then 13 years later, so it was like none of us intended for it to be like this, like it ended up being.
0: Right.
1: We intended to take a little break, but that little break turned into like, what, 12, 13 years?
0: God, was it really that long?
1: It was something like that.
0: Yeah, I suppose.
1: It had to be like around 2011, I think. And I think I think it was 2011. So the first person to reach out to me was Stevie. And I was at a pub back home in England, and Stevie messages me. And Stevie's pure Texas. You won't find anybody more Texas than Stevie Denton. And so he's a man of few words. He's a very studious, very, very smart individual. But he doesn't have much to say on things.
0: Right.
1: And when he does, it's very to the point. So getting a message from Stevie, I was kind of like, you know, is everybody okay? And you know, we would keep in contact every once in a while, but it's usually about football stuff because we're both big football fans.
0: Right.
1: But he just, next thing I know, he's small talking me for about an hour and a half, and I was just like, this what's going on? I was like, man, you sure everything's all right? And he's like, yeah, everything's fine. And then there was a pause. And then he wrote back again. He goes, I was actually wondering.
0: There it is.
1: Yeah, I was actually wondering if you'd be interested in getting back together and doing a couple of reunion shows. And I was like, yeah, absolutely, man, because I miss the guys. I love writing with these guys. I love touring with these guys. I mean, they're the only guys that, when I quit music back in 2004, these are the only guys that would have pulled me back into the game in what, 2005? So
0: right.
1: I missed them, and I was like, yeah, absolutely. And then about 3 days later, their manager at the time called me, and that couple reunion shows turned into, you're back in the band and we're doing this and we're getting offers for that. And so like, all right, cool. So I talked to the Soil guys to make sure nobody get their feathers ruffled and
0: right.
1: And move forward with doing both.
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0: Autumn Kings and the song Gone, Gone, Gone at number 11 on the Cutting Edge Countdown. And all it took was some kindness from my home state of Wisconsin to help out Autumn Kings and make sure they got to their tour. 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
1: Meet the rock band on a Midwest tour. First, there was car trouble. Mechanics couldn't help. Desperate, they dialed a stranger who made a gesture so big-hearted the musicians say it restored their faith in humanity.
2: One heck of a last few days.
1: On a tour of the Midwest, the rock band Autumn Kings ran right into an early winter in rural Wisconsin.
2: Our van engine broke down in Cadott.
1: As they waited for the mechanic, a stranger in a truck pulled over and offered to help. He left his number just in case. When they finally got their van checked out, no dice.
2: It's going to take a couple days.
1: Put simply, no engine, no van, no tour.
3: You knew a guy.
2: Right. We knew a guy, yeah. Call up my guy, Ernie. Hey, Ernie. We need your help. Yeah, what's up? Our van's broke down. You guys want to just take my car? Really?
1: He bought the car 3 days earlier. And so in Ernie's Red Ride, they drive all night and made it to the Upheaval Festival in Grand Rapids, Michigan. And guess what happens?
2: We played what I think was the best show of our entire career.
1: Fast forward 400 miles back to Wisconsin, and the Autumn Kings head to Ernie's.
2: Ernie is the man of, I won't say the hour of day, that's insulting. I would say the man of the year, possibly the man of the decade.
4: Right. These guys are pretty cool. I've never met a live band before. I just stopped to help three strangers on the side of the road.
1: That SUV just 3 days old. So, yes, Midwest Nice is very real. And the Autumn Kings found it in Ernie Russell, who we could call the Prince of Kindness.
0: The Prince of Kindness. Nice. We know Autumn Kings. They've been on the show a bunch of times. And I'm from Wisconsin, so that story absolutely warms my heart, as it should anybody's. The show must go on. Indeed. Number 10 on the Cutting Edge Countdown, Black Label Society taking a dip this week with the song Name.

Latest from Shinedown is up to number 9 this week on the Cutting Edge Countdown. The song Yun Again from their new album 8. Keep the music flowing at number 8, the title track to the new album Villainous. It is Eva Under Fire featuring Maria Brink on the Cutting Edge Countdown.

0: again at number 8 on the Cutting Edge Countdown, Eva Under Fire, featuring Maria Brink with the song Villainous. Dorothy coming up in a little bit. Dorothy is part of this festival I'm hosting this weekend called Crossroads 41 Rock Detour. Her biggest song to date is the song Rest in Peace. We'll play that and we'll hear from Dorothy coming up after A Perfect Circle next. 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
0: 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I don't want to wait anymore. 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I'm Cutter, and this is the Cutting Edge Countdown on Real Rock 92.9 The X.
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0: Perfect Circle at number 7 on the Cutting Edge Countdown with the song Starless. Dorothy is part of this festival called Crossroads 41 Rock Detour that we're hosting this weekend. And I talked to her a while back about being kind of all over the place vocally, starting with that Dolly Parton record she was on.
1: Oh, yeah. Yeah. For the Dumplin' soundtrack.
2: Yeah.
1: With Macy Gray.
2: Yeah.
1: Dude, Macy Gray is awesome.
2: This is the beauty to me of you and your voice and what you can do. You're on a song with Dolly Parton and Macy Gray. And then here's you on a metal track. And here's you on a ballad. And here's you on a straightforward rock and roll song. And here's you on a blues record with Slash.
1: I like to try things, you know. Life is an adventure.
2: That is very true. You literally can do it all, Dorothy.
1: Mostly. I have my days. Listen, I can't bench a whole lot of weight. I can't do that. So.
2: Okay, but I mean, as far as your voice goes. Yeah. And you can work on the benching thing.
1: I know.
2: We'll start with some planks.
1: Right. Hey, listen, I just try. I think as a vocalist, you want to get out of your niche. You want to try new things and put more, you know, colors in your palette, so to speak.
2: Sure. So, I understand that.
1: So I like to be adventurous with trying stuff.
2: Now, did you find that when you decided to go clean, that the exercise and that addiction sort of took over a little?
1: It's not an addiction per se. It's just like something I do to stay sane and healthy and to train for tour also. Like,
2: yeah, that's
1: the cardiovascular capacity is very important on stage when you're running around singing. So it's just part of my lifestyle now. Yeah.

0: peace.
1: The song Rest in Peace by Dorothy is actually off the album Gifts from the Holy Ghost that came out in 2022. That song ended up having a couple really good singles on it, but when she released The Way featuring Mud, Tombstone Town, Bones, and so on, she's like, let's just get behind this one forever. Dorothy on the Cutting Edge Countdown.
2: I was like, hey, can we just work this for 2 years?
3: Sure.
2: And I could just take, you know, I could just play shows and play my butt off.
3: Yeah.
2: And just, yeah.
3: You just tour constantly.
2: Just tour forever and never come home. And
3: nope.
2: Miss my cats.
3: They'll be fine.
2: They're going to hate me.
3: The cats are just waiting for you to die so they can eat you anyway. I mean, they're cats.
2: Messed up, bro.
3: It's cats. It's what they do.
2: I don't know.
3: I have three of them. I'm just saying.
2: It's yeah, funny. She looks at me funny sometimes. I'm like,
3: I'm telling you,
2: that's a demon.
3: She goes, are you dead yet? What's your cat's name?
2: Wesley Stripes is the fat one.
3: Shut up.
2: I didn't name him. I was in an AA meeting. Okay, hold on. I was in a recovery 12-step meeting. And
3: that sounds way more professional.
2: Yeah, you can't say it. Some kid's like, I gotta go back to rehab. Can someone foster my cat? And I just raised my hand. I didn't even think about it. It was just a knee jerk. Raised my hand. I said, I'll do it. And he's a fat boy. And then the guy never got his stuff together and kind of reneged on our agreement, which was just pay for the food and the litter and I'll take care of your cat. And I'm like, okay, he's mine now. So he's like, fine. I don't know. He kind of disappeared on me and left me with his cat. But he named him Wesley Stripes. The other one is Harley, and she is a sweet. She's like a demon, dude. I don't know. She's so freaking cute, but she's so mean.
1: And now we know more about her cats. See? It's the thing about a Dorothy conversation. I always love the randomness of it. I love her, and I can't wait to see her this weekend. Beartooth at number 6 on the Cutting Edge Countdown. 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
4: 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Never felt so alone. Yeah.

0: I came across something the other day that involves the band The Warning that I actually didn't know existed. It is The Warning. The song Kerosene is up to number 5 this week on the Cutting Edge Countdown. So there's a band called Dead Poets Society who have been on this show. In fact, recently to promote their latest album, Vision, or Fission, F-I-S-S-I-O-N. And there's a single from that album called Running in Circles / Hurt. Actually features The Warning. I didn't know. I really didn't know. You can check out the video on YouTube. Architects, Broken Mirror next, then 3 Days Grace. So you know we have a brand new number one rock song this week, and it just so happens to be the band that's headlining the festival we're hosting called Crossroads 41 Rock Detour. 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

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The song is called Broken Mirror. Let me say this now before we get into the last 3 songs, because I was originally going to do this week, but we moved it to next week. The band Varsity is going to be here next week. Very cool band if you haven't checked out. Definitely have that hard rock, heavy metal sound, metalcore-ish a little, with that R&B influence. That's become pretty popular. They're cool. Varsity, no vowels. Go check them out. Ben Burnley, an old school conversation from a festival called Rock USA is going to happen in a little bit. We'll hear from him before we get to the number one rock song of the week, which belongs to Breaking Benjamin. After 3 Days Grace, it's Don't Want to Go Home Tonight at number 3.

0: Five Finger Death Punch at number 2 on the Cutting Edge Countdown, and the song Eye of the Storm. The number 1 rock song in the country this week belongs to Breaking Benjamin. Now, I'm going to dig back in the archives a little bit here. For a long time, I was working with a partner on my podcast, Cutter's Rockcast. Her name is Katie. And she's gone on. We still work together on other things, but she doesn't do anything on air on the mic anymore or on camera. But I sent her backstage at a festival called Rock USA, which is on the grounds of the festival we're hosting this weekend, to have a conversation with Ben Burnley from Breaking Benjamin, who are headlining that show this weekend. Katie always had some great questions, including this one.
1: When you're out on the road with so many different artists, do you usually, like, do you in your head as you're out touring with bands be like, man, I really like to work with that person?
2: All the time.
1: Yeah? Is there anybody else that you've thought about working with or would like to work with in the future at some point that you haven't had the opportunity to?
2: There's so many. There's too many to name, to be honest with you, because I have produced. I don't care what the credits say. I've produced Breaking Benjamin albums ever since the beginning.
1: Mm-hmm.
2: You know, if you write the song and the song is what it is and it doesn't change, a producer comes in and say they produced it, it's the same exact song that I have the recording of right here. So what did you do?
1: Yeah.
2: But anyway, so I've always wanted to, like, produce. And being a singer, I like to produce singers, you know. Like, guitars are guitars, you know. Drums are drums,
1: mm-hmm.
2: you know. Singers are, it's like, everybody's voice is different.
1: Mm-hmm.
2: You know, a snare drum sounds like a snare drum, and a guitar sounds like a guitar. And so a singer is really what the unique aspect is,
1: mm-hmm.
2: because distortion on a guitar sounds like distortion on a guitar, you know? So a singer is really the voice that's what the band is, like, kind of identified with, mm-hmm. you know? Like, there's a few bands here and there, I suppose you could tell, like, that there's a certain guitar player playing.
1: Right, Tom Morello.
2: Right, exactly. But even then, somebody else could do that exact same thing, but
1: yep.
2: a singer can't sound like, you know, it's unique. Like, your voice is unique.
1: Yeah.
2: But anyway, so I would love to produce, and I'd love to, like, do stuff with other bands. And when I produce, you know, I like to write, and so I would do some of that. And then I like to work with singers to... you know, just kind of like bring them out of their norm,
1: mm-hmm.
2: you know, because I do things on my own albums all the time of things that I, not for every song, but things that I don't do vocally, you know, it's something I do different on every album. I just try not to go, like, too overboard with it, but yeah, so there's too many bands to name about who I would want to, like, do a record with or,
1: mm-hmm.
2: you know, but it's not just a record of, like, me playing with them, it'd
1: right.
2: be like producing it.
3: 3, 2, 1. The number one song is next.
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The number one rock song in the United States of America belongs to Breaking Benjamin, the song Something Wicked. This has been the Cutting Edge Countdown. 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My name is Cutter. 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
3: I'm meteorologist Paul Trombley with your updated forecast. Lows dip down to about 50 overnight under partly cloudy skies. Winds out of the northwest around 5 miles per hour. Sunshine mixed with clouds at times again Sunday. Daytime highs approaching 70. Lows around 46. Sunday night, clear skies. Highs around 70 Monday with storms likely. 74, a blend of clouds and sun Tuesday. That's the latest weather on the X. Right now, 59.
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1: Crack open a cold one and lather up with the crisp, no-nonsense freshness of the Midwest. The laid-back scent is all about Milwaukee Lakeside. Cool air, cold beer, and zero responsibilities.
2: Hell yeah. Now you're preaching. Preach. Did I say tahine right this time? Because last time I tried to pronounce it, people got mad at me. I said tai-jin.
1: I'm not
2: going to
1: get mad about that. Limited time edition, get yourself some beer soap, I guess.
2: PBR.
1: Smell like zero responsibilities in Lakeside.
2: I know a couple of guys who lived on a couch once that smelled like zero responsibilities, and I'm guessing it wasn't like this. A little less fresh.
1: Correct.
2: Not so much ozone.
1: No one would buy that.
2: More like patchouli. patchouli smelling.
1: And musky. Very, very musky.
2: Fragrant odors of dirt and mold.
1: Bad way. You musk.
2: Whatever the smell of the dirty kid is on the Peanuts cartoons, Pigpen, that's probably what the guy on the couch smelled like. Funky.
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Rummaging through the 90s every weekday at noon, it's Gen X Lunch. Still way cooler than whatever the hell you're watching on TikTok.

0: Another week dragging you through the mud, meetings that should have been emails that should have never existed, and coworkers who somehow still can't figure out what reply all means. So yeah, you've earned this. 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No fluff, no filler, no corporate gatekeeping. It's Friday Fives. New stuff that doesn't suck, classics that still hit hard, and maybe a wild card or two. 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It's Friday Fives.
1: I'm meteorologist Paul Trombley with your updated forecast. Lows dip down to about 50 overnight under partly cloudy skies. Winds out of the northwest around 5 miles per hour. Sunshine mixed with clouds at times again Sunday. Daytime highs approaching 70. Lows around 46 Sunday night. Clear skies. Highs around 70 Monday with storms likely. 74, a blend of clouds and sun Tuesday. That's the latest weather on the X. Currently, it's 55 degrees.
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Here at The X, we know your wallet is emptier than your soul. 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
1: I'm meteorologist Paul Trombley with your updated forecast. Lows dip down to about 50 overnight under partly cloudy skies. Winds out of the northwest around 5 miles per hour. Sunshine mixed with clouds at times again Sunday. Daytime highs approaching 70. Lows around 46 Sunday night. Clear skies. Highs around 70 Monday with storms likely. 74, a blend of clouds and sun Tuesday. That's the latest weather on the X. Right now, 54.
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3: I'm meteorologist Paul Trombley with your updated forecast. Lows level off around 50 overnight under partly cloudy skies. Northwesterly winds around 5 miles per hour. Sunshine mixed with clouds at times again Sunday. Highs level off around 70. Lows dip down to about 45 Sunday night. Clear skies. Daytime highs approaching 66 Monday with a chance of rain showers. 71 sunshine mixed with clouds at times Tuesday. That's the latest weather on the X. Right now, 52.
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1: I'm meteorologist Paul Trombley with your updated forecast. Lows level off around 50 overnight under partly cloudy skies. Northwesterly winds around 5 miles per hour. Sunshine mixed with clouds at times again Sunday. Highs level off around 70. Lows dip down to about 45 Sunday night. Clear skies. Daytime highs approaching 66 Monday with a chance of rain showers. 71 sunshine mixed with clouds at times Tuesday. That's the latest weather on the X. Currently, it's 52 degrees.
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Another week dragging through the mud, meetings that should have been emails, emails that should have never existed, and coworkers who somehow still can't figure out what reply all means. So yeah, you've earned this. 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No fluff, no filler, no corporate gatekeeping. It's Friday Fives. 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It's Friday Fives.

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0: How do we drag you through the mud? 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It's Friday Fives. 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It's Friday Fives.
1: I'm meteorologist Paul Trombley with your updated forecast. Sunshine mixed with clouds at times today, with daytime highs approaching 70. Northwesterly winds 5 to 10 miles per hour. Lows level off around 45. Tonight, clear skies. Rain showers likely tomorrow. Daytime highs approaching 66. Cloudy skies with a few peaks of sun. Daytime highs approaching 71 Tuesday under partly cloudy skies. 69 Wednesday. That's the latest weather on the X. Right now, it's 50 degrees.
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2: Yeah. I wake up every morning with my head up in a daze. I'm not sure if I should say this, but I'll say it anyway. Everybody tries to tell me.

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Every wall that I knock down is just a wall that I replace. I'm in a race against myself. I try to keep a steady pace. How the will I escape?

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So keep it locked on The X, because being broke sucks. But missing all the best shows, that's just embarrassing.

0: 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It's the Cutting Edge Countdown. 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
2: 715's Newsmakers are the stations of Midwest Family Eau Claire. I'm John Murphy. Marisol Cisneros, one of the organizers and creators of some degree to the Chippewa Valley Multicultural Festival coming to Phoenix Park. It is coming up on, well, today. It's coming up later on today, about 11 o'clock on Sunday morning, the 13th. Tell me a little bit about what all this entails. This is at Phoenix Park, and this is going to, I love the title of it, because it truly will focus on multicultures.
3: Correct, yeah. So a little bit about the event is we are just trying to bring together people of the Chippewa Valley and a little bit further, because we do have some groups that are coming from the cities, but just be a little bit of a representation of the different cultures that represent us here, and just have a little bit more awareness of who our neighbors are. And we just want to be, you know, all inviting and have as many people represented as possible. More and more representative here. So, yeah.
2: We don't know what we don't know sometimes, especially about our neighbors. And it's so important to and reach out in a comfortable way. Sometimes, you know, isn't it amazing how you can get together with friends and you start talking about travel, and then you're talking about food, and next thing you know, you're talking about books. The same kind of thing can happen through across cultures, where just through sheer curiosity, you find out, oh, that's why you cook it that way, or how you cook it, or that's how you use that particular thing, or that's why that holiday is important to you, but to us it may be just another day on the calendar. But thanks for teaching us all of that. So I'm guessing this will be a quite a few different booths and that sort of thing, and vendors.
3: Correct.
2: That people can take part in.
3: Yep, exactly. Yep, we have performances, different performances representing different cultures. We have vendors. We have different food trucks that are going to be there as well. We also have informational tables. So that's you know, one of the biggest things. And that one, you know, it's something that we want people to come and share their culture and maybe share, you know, a little bit more about what we might know, like you said, you know, just give us a little more awareness of different monies that's used in your culture, or different, you know, jewelry or dress or something like that. So, yeah, we have that's probably my favorite thing, is just to go to those informational booths with the different cultural tables and learning more about other cultures. So, but we also have performers, so that's also a fun time, and that's going on all day as well.
2: These things can be so neat, because you find out that the, how do I put that? The more that we're different, sometimes the more we're the same. You know, I mean, we figure out, here's the common bonds that we have and similar sorts of things. We do it a little differently. And when you learn about another culture, it's fascinating, it's fun, and it's what brings us closer together to understand what might they be thinking, or what's important to them, what kind of kinds of things do they look out for. No cost for this, right? This is a free event. Come down to Phoenix Park.
3: Is. Absolutely free, yep.
2: Okay, in Phoenix Park. And about how long a day does it go? It starts at what? Did I have the time right? Is it about 11, 11:30, something like that?
3: Yep, it starts at 11:30 with a welcome, and then we go on until 4:30. So we have, you know, a lot of performers throughout the event, usually back-to-back performers, but at the same time, like you mentioned, we have vendors, we have tables that you can go get information at. And then we also have a couple piñatas.
2: Those
3: that's
2: are fun.
3: That's a cultural thing to me. And a few other people in this area. But, yep, we have those going on. We have a raffle. There's a lot of stuff happening. So very fun things to do for the whole family and completely free.
2: And thank you for having this event on Sunday. And I mean that, because a lot of times, you know, we get piled up sometimes with a lot of Friday and Saturday events, and then you come to Sunday and it's like, well, now I've got a little time to do something. Now I can actually get out and do some different things. And this affords us that opportunity. And I think your timing is also perfect, because here we are in a university town. We got so many young people that are coming back to school, have gone back to school, and they're coming from a wide variety of cultures, sometimes from all over the world. And this is a great immersion for them to be able to see things and perhaps meet new people, gather together with friends and bring family along and all of that. A fun, fun time. Phoenix Park, it is the Chippewa Valley Multicultural Festival. It's coming up on the 13th. which those of you listening to 715 Newsmakers, that's today. It's a Sunday event. And so about 11:30 this morning at Phoenix Park, which is a beautiful place to be anyway, and then add these performances and everything else to it. It's going to be a terrific event. Marisol, thanks so much for spending a little time with us here on the station's Midwest Family Eau Claire to talk a little bit about this special festival.
3: Of course. Thank you for having me.
2: This is 715's Newsmakers. I'm John. 715's Newsmakers on the stations of Midwest Family Eau Claire. Oktoberfest right around the corner. 23rd annual Oktoberfest in Chippewa Falls. We're going to be up there with all kinds of fun, everything from the Glockenspiel to the Festmeister's Gala and our Kegs and Eggs Breakfast and the reigning Oktoberfest Meister and Festmeisterin. Buddy and Janie Brandon are here to talk a little bit about their reign this past season. How's it been? How's the year been, by the way? What fun you've had being able to represent Oktoberfest.
4: Good morning, everyone. Prost to Oktoberfest.
2: Oh, I love that. That's great.
4: Yeah, it's been a great year this past year. I think it's a great honor to be able to not only represent Chippewa Falls Oktoberfest, but also the Chippewa Falls community and be an ambassador to both.
5: I'd agree. It's been a great year. It's fun to be part of the community and stay involved and get others excited about what we've got going on and get people to Oktoberfest. So, yeah, it's been a great year.
2: It is always one of the best-kept secrets in the community, which is a really interesting thing. I don't know how they pull it off, but they do very, very well with all of that is who will be the Festmeister and who will be the Festmeisterin. When you first found out that this honor was going to be bestowed upon you and then you get to keep a secret for a long, long time, give me your reaction. What was your first take when you found out about it?
5: We were very excited. It was something that had been working towards, a lot of community involvement, things like that, and you don't know if it's going to happen. And so then when we were asked, we were very excited and very grateful that we were chosen to represent and be ambassadors for this.
4: Definitely agree. And it is a secret that you have to keep for quite a long time. We were asked in March or April of 2025 for a September event. So definitely it gets more and more difficult the closer to the third weekend in September that you get to the point where I told Janie at one point, I think I'm just going to have to lock myself in the house for the next week because, like, I literally find myself biting my lip. You know, when people ask you, "Oh, do you know who it is?"
2: I remember it well. That I think I ran into Buddy at three different events leading up to Oktoberfest, and I only in retrospect can you look back on it and go, "Oh, I see what he was doing there. I get it now." But that was hard. That had to be hard because, "Oh, Oktoberfest is coming up. That'll be a lot of fun." And I think, Buddy, with what you've done in and around the community and the people that you know and the people that know you and both of you, for that matter, I think that makes a big difference is that you really form a relationship. And that's what this is about. This is one of the best things, I think, with all the other things that go together with Oktoberfest, is this tradition of having the Festmeister and Festmeisterin. I said this will become legendary over the years, and it has become that. And then to see once you're in these royal roles, you own this for the rest of your lives. And that is that there's something very special about that as well. And it's a bit of a reunion, too. You get an opportunity to meet up with some of the other Festmeister and Festmeisterin over the years there. Activities this year, anything big changing this year? We've got all the staples kind of in there, the Glockenspiel and the procession into the grounds and our kegs and eggs breakfast and all that kind of thing.
4: Yeah, nothing major that I can think of. You know, with the Northern Wisconsin State Fair taking over the event last year, a great opportunity to introduce some changes. So the addition of the Kegs and Egg Breakfast Thursday Night Gala, which is open to the public.
2: Yeah.
4: So please come purchase a ticket. Come have some fun with past royalty and other community members. Drink some great German beer and eat some great German food and maybe do a little polka dance or two. But then, Friday, the announcement of the 2026 Festmeister and Festmeisterin will occur at the Vonnenkugel Barn. That will be announced at noon. And then the procession up to the fairgrounds and event kicks off with live music, great food, and just camaraderie. And what the Germans refer to as Gemütlichkeit, which is friendliness and good cheer.
2: Yeah, and we love lots of that. That's what that's all about. It is an invite your friends from elsewhere around the state, around the country, to come join us, because it is such a fun time. You meet. I was talking. Well, I've talked to people from Ohio and from Thunder Bay, Ontario, and from Montana that were in attendance and just loved it, because it is it's friendly. It's having it at the Northern Wisconsin State Fairgrounds adds another little piece to this, and that is it becomes its own little village. And that's what's really special about Oktoberfest for all those activities. Festmeister Gala, just give you a little heads up on this, too, by the way. If you want a little sneak preview of what they do with the Glockenspiel, you sometimes get a sneak peek at the Festmeister Gala, which is really a lot of fun to do all that. And our Kegs and Eggs breakfast, when Joe and the rest of the team at Northern Wisconsin State Fair and Oktoberfest said, what if we bring this event to the grounds? We were thrilled, because it ties everything together. We can kick it off with breakfast that Friday morning. And then, by the way, when you come out for Kegs and Eggs breakfast, come enjoy breakfast. The 4-H going to help us with that. And we got brats from Mike Star Market, and we'll have beer and dancing and all those kinds of things. But then just walk right in with the procession, so to speak, because you get free admission Friday when you come out to breakfast. So come to breakfast, stay with us, and then go into the grounds. Play hooky all day long at Oktoberfest. It is such a fun time. And this is fun for the whole family, too. I don't think we talk about that enough, that this is something that, from costume contest to some of the games they have on the grounds, the whole family can really enjoy this. I'll share this briefly, but an early Festmeister, Jerry Jacobson, isn't it the coolest thing to see him there with his grandkids, and they're all dressed up in their finery and they're walking the grounds. They're just having a great time.
5: Absolutely. It's fun to see all the generations, young, old, in between. They're dressed up. And I think, too, I wanted to emphasize that it is a family event. I think sometimes Oktoberfest events kind of get that it's all about the beer, which is definitely part of it. But yeah, it's family friendly. We want you to come have a great time. Bring your kids. Last year there was a carnival. That's going to look a little different this year, but there are things for the kids to do. And so we highly encourage that you bring the whole family for the day.
2: It's going to be a great time. Going to be a lot of fun. Oktoberfest, the September, 17th, 18th, and 19th, if you do include the Festmeister Gala, and I hope you will. That takes a separate ticket, by the way, so make sure you get your tickets for that fun night. No guarantees, but you may see me do the hokey pokey. Entirely possible. I think I did it last year. I don't think they got me to do the chicken dance, but I did do hokey pokey at least. So we'll see how that all goes. Festmeister Gala, then we got Kegs and Eggs breakfast. But mostly, it's all that fun with great bands. It's not just the polka, obviously. It's all types of bands. The German food is delicious. And just getting to see so many people. And also, make sure you have your devices and cameras on the ready, because you talk about photo opportunities. There's several of them at Oktoberfest. It is a great time. Hard to believe it's been 23 years. This is the 23rd annual Oktoberfest, Northern Wisconsin State Fairgrounds. Buddy and Janie, congratulations, by the way, and thank you for representing Chippewa Falls and Oktoberfest very well over this past year here. And now they can find other duties for you. You can just go out and celebrate and have fun with Oktoberfest in future years here. This is 715's Newsmakers. I'm John Murphy. 715's Newsmakers on the station's Midwest Family Eau Claire. I'm John Murphy. It's back for the fourth big time, fourth annual L.E. Phillips Senior Center Resource Fair. Jackie Miner, the executive director of the L.E. Phillips Senior Center, is with us. It's coming up Tuesday, September 15th from 8 to 2. Tell me a little bit about what's included in this, because there's a ton of vendors there, for one, but there's a lot going on with this resource fair.
6: There sure is. This year we have the most vendors we've ever had. I think we topped out at 76 vendors, and that would include financial information, lawyers, end-of-life decisions, assisted care, pharmacies. It's just a wide variety of vendors. And then along with that, we also give tours of the senior center. We have lunch available for purchase. We have a craft sale, a bake sale, an incredible gift basket raffle. And it's free and open to all ages.
2: That's the best part of this is when we say senior resource fair, it's for seniors, and it's about seniors, but it's for all the others of us in the rest of the, well, I'm a senior now too, but nevertheless, it's for everybody in life that is maybe taking care of seniors. So those of you that are in your 30s and 40s, oh, you've got some work ahead of you, perhaps. It's much more helpful if you've got, if you pre-planned a little bit, if you've got some great resources to go to. And that's what this is really, really all about. You offer up some prizes. You've got some basket raffles. So, I mean, you make it fun, too. It's a resource fair, but it's a fun time at the Senior Center. And people can take a look around. If you haven't been to the Senior Center, it's a great opportunity to take a tour and see what they're all about.
6: Absolutely. We have volunteers lined up to do that. And, you know, we always say people that are not age 50, which is the age for the Senior Center, they may have parents or grandparents. That's a big phase of our life where we're taking care of other people. And so lots of good resources for them in that end as well.
2: It's free. You don't have to pre-register. Just come down 8 to 2 Tuesday, September 15th, L.A. Phillips Senior Center on Bellinger Street there. And you can also find out a little bit more when you go to lap-sc.org. Find out a little bit more about all of this. I know you've got some sponsors of this that you'd like to thank, because a big event like this where you've got 76-plus vendors and all of that and everything going on, you need some partners with this. Tell me a little bit about them.
6: Oh, absolutely. Royal Credit Union and Celebration on Life Center are our two major sponsors, and they've been with us pretty much right from the beginning, so we're so thankful for them. And then we have a number of other sponsors, Escher Real Estate, Central Health, American Senior Benefits, Lakeland Therapy are our next level of sponsors, and then Beehive, Cambridge Senior Living, and B&E Business and Estates are with us as well. So just so thankful for their support. It is the biggest fundraiser of the year for the Senior Center, so it's a pretty important event for us.
2: Oh, it is, and for the community as well, because this is a great
6: Absolutely.
2: Opportunity to get the information out there about all these various services. And, you know, it's, sometimes you go to a resource fair to know more about what you didn't know you needed to know. I mean, a lot of times, until you get in the situation, there's things you just, they're not top of mind. You don't think of them. And then you're like, oh, yeah, we may need legal services. We may need this sort of thing. Oh, that's exactly how, you know, assisted living works or independent living. You find out a lot of things along the way. Fourth annual L.E. Phillips Senior Center Resource Fair. It's free. It's open to all ages. You're invited. It's coming right up Tuesday, September 15th, 8 a.m. to 2 p.m. at L.E. Phillips Senior Center. Jackie, as always, thank you for your time. This is 715's Newsmakers on the stations of Midwest Family Eau Claire. I'm John Murphy. 715's Newsmakers on the stations of Midwest Family Eau Claire. It has been around for 68 years. I'm telling you, this is amazing. Bring back the flapjacks, please. Paul Bunyan Flapjack Feed, always a great time with the Kiwanis Club. Becky Matson is with us to tell us a little bit more about what we can expect this year. Some of it is what you've expected in past years, but you always have a little wrinkle here or there each year. Give me the dates and all the particulars of this.
7: Right. It's the 68th annual Kiwanis Club of Eau Claire's Paul Bunyan Flapjack Feed. It is at Memorial High School, and it is on Saturday, September 26th, starting at 7 a.m. and serving until 1 p.m. We will have orange juice and flapjack, sausage, syrup, even diet syrup for those who need that. Coffee, applesauce, blueberries, milk, and it's all you can eat. So unlimited amount of food if you are hungry.
2: It's great. It's great food. It's also obviously a great fundraiser for Kiwanis. And it's also a great like reunion gathering spot. That's what I really like about it. You run into so many people you know and maybe you haven't seen them for a little while. And it's kind of a good opportunity to do this in September because, you know, we start going back inside and we kind of go in, into our little silos as we get into winter a little more. And we kind of, you know, we kind of lose track of some of those people. So there's a good way to catch up before all that starts happening.
7: I'm a former Eau Claire school teacher, and one of my former students every year comes all the way from out west, takes her vacation just to come to the flapjack.
2: Does she really?
7: Yes.
2: Oh, that's a neat thing.
7: So that's kind of cool. At that event, one of the other neat things is we have volunteers from our service leadership programs like K-Kids. We have K-Kids at Sherman School, at Meadowview, and at the Chippewa Valley Museum. And then we have Key Club at Memorial that helps as well. We will have Pancake Man there, and we will have Paul Bunyan.
2: Okay.
7: So they'll be there again this year. Officer Ben Hunt will be there from the Eau Claire Police Department. He'll be talking to families, sharing a little bit about what he does, and even give a chance for the kids to hear a book read to them. They will get, all the kids will get free books.
2: I love that.
7: So those are Free Scholastic Books, a partnership we have with them. The neat thing is it's all you can eat, but adults, for those who are adults, it's $10 for all you can eat. For those who are under 12, it is $5. And children 3 and under eat free.
2: Wow. It's a great, great price, great fundraiser. I love what you mentioned about the K Club, because this is something we need to note about Kiwanis. They were well ahead of the game. They've been participating in this particular. We're realizing with many of our service groups, we have to create a culture of serving and giving to the community. And sometimes you got to start people young and grow them, and they become, they stay members later on in life. And that's what the K Club is all about. They see the value of service, of making connections and serving others, and then they apply that later on in their life. So it's a great experience for all involved.
7: Well, and Key Club at Memorial, the key thing about Key Club is that they are run just like the Adult Kiwanis Club. So they have a district governor, lieutenant governors, board. One of the lieutenant governors for our division is from Key Club,
2: Here
7: at Memorial.
2: Oh, name.
7: And Lila actually was a president of the K-Kids Club when we had one at Robbins, and I was a faculty advisor. So these are young people who have learned at a young age to be servant leaders and to make a difference in the community. So all the money we raise from this event goes right back into kids in our community to provide scholarships. We have a special program going on right now called Welcome Bags at Family Promise of the Chippewa Valley, focusing on Beacon House. So as families come in, they have some special little bags waiting for them. The kids have some special items. And that was kid-driven by the K-Kids Club.
2: Nice.
7: So our Kiwanis K-Kids at the Chippewa Valley Museum. So it's really a wonderful opportunity for young people to learn leadership skills and to learn the importance of making a difference in their community.
2: You know, one of the things that we can put on our calendars, a handful of things that remind us, oh, look, it's fall again. And this is one of those, that this is a tradition that has continued for 68 years. There's always been a Paul Bunyan flapjack feed every year I've been in this area. So I've always known it. I've always known, oh, they're going to do it. It must be fall. It's flapjack feed time at Memorial High School. And now, tickets. Where would people get tickets for this?
7: Tickets are available at all three Festival Foods locations.
2: Okay.
7: So that's an easy, quick place to go. Or if you know a Kiwanis member,
2: okay,
7: they are also available there or at the door.
2: Yeah, at the door as well. And I love the idea of making sure that we're getting books in the hands of kids. We've been talking a lot lately about the passing of Dolly Parton and the Imagination Library and literacy and how important that is. And it's so vital that these kids get an opportunity to be read to read with their parents, to see to learn language, to learn stories, all those kinds of things. And this is a great way to get it started. The more books we can get them, the better off everybody is. I don't mean just the kids. I mean all of society is better because they are learning how to read and how to think and all those kinds of things.
7: Well, and the one thing that the Kiwanis Club of Eau Claire does is they have a signature project through the district called Kiwanis and Cops and Kids, and that's how we've continued to partner with the police department. So we'll have another event. We'll have that kind of event here at the Pancake Feed, but also the second Tuesday in November at 6 o'clock at the Chippewa Valley Museum, we'll have another event open to all families in Eau Claire County, and they can come and get free books. All the kids there can get a free book and do some fun activities at the museum that night.
2: For those that might be listening that are thinking, you know, I know somebody, or I would like to be a Kiwanian, I would like to join up. What's the best way to reach out to you?
7: Well, to be honest, because I'm the governor designate for the Wisconsin Upper Michigan District, so I'm going to cover all the clubs. Right now in Eau Claire, we do have three Kiwanis clubs. One is the Indian Head Kiwanis Club that meets the second and fourth Tuesdays at 5:30 at Sammy's Pizza.
2: All right.
7: And Roger Dillenbeck is the president of that club. And then TJ Athens.

0: Atkins is the president of the Clearwater Club that meets every Wednesday at noon at the Eau Claire Golf and Country Club. That is an all-women's group. Indian Head is an all-men's group. And then the Kiwanis Club of Eau Claire is 107 years old now. It's about 50-50 men and women in that group. They meet the first and third Thursday of the month at the Eau Claire Golf and Country Club as well at noon.
1: All right, get it on your calendars for the 26th of September. It's Flapjack Feed time. 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This is 715's Newsmakers. I'm John Murphy. 715's Newsmakers on the station's Midwest Family Eau Claire. I'm John Murphy. Jennifer Eddy joins us from Family Resource Center. Of course, we're going to talk about families. We're going to talk about kids. We're going to talk about books. We're going to talk about Imagination Library and a lot of other things that are so important to everything that goes into our kids growing up strong, capable, and happy. That's what we're really shooting for. And nice to talk with you again, Jennifer. It always is.
2: Wonderful to be here. Thanks,
1: John. Tell me a little bit about, well, we're going to break this down into a couple of different things because I got a few events, a few things happening. What's going on the 19th? Tell me a little bit about that.
2: Oh, we're so excited. Michael Perry, the local amazing author.
1: I'm familiar with his work, yes.
2: Well, he's my new hero. We asked him, and he agreed to be featured as one of our readers for our Read Out Loud event at Maple Harvest Orchard. He's going to read Llama Llama Red Pajama.
1: I love that book.
2: Wearing Red Pajamas.
1: Of course he is.
2: Reading to a llama.
1: There you go. See, this is this is what Michael Perry would do. This is a quick Mike Perry story that I want to share, and I could share a bunch, but this was really neat. I was delighted to be asked to be in the production of Population 485 when it went on the road, and I got to play a couple of characters in that, and Mike was in the show, and I just loved it. It was one of the best experiences ever in my life, ever. In fact, cathartic, almost life-changing. And so at that point, I was fanboy, and I hung out. I was waiting for I wanted a signed copy of Population 485 from Mike, and I wanted an autograph. And so I waited way to the end of the line. I'm like, I'm not going to do cuts here. I'm not going to do that. I'm not going to be like, hey, I'm a big star in your show here.
2: Right.
1: I had to move to the front of the line. Wasn't going to do it. And so I waited at the end, and Mike was so gracious, for one. He signs the book, and then my wife was there too. And he says, would you read the book to her? And I said, yeah, I will. I'll read together. Will you read together? Read aloud. And I think I was talking about it. Mike's voice is phenomenal. And I love, when his spoken word too is very good. And I'm like, I'd love to read that book out loud. I don't know if I can do it well as you do, but I'll do what I can. And that's a wonderful thing that Mike loves that because he realizes that's where our future is. If we can get kids reading, get parents reading with kids, it's so important.
2: Yes, absolutely. What a great guy.
1: Yeah. And so now tell me what people need to do for the event on the 19th.
2: So they need to go to the Family Resource Center website, frcec.org, and pre-register. It's going to be kind of a tight parking situation, so please get your name on there quickly. We'll have two readings. We're reading Green Tractor. Dr. Mark Gideonson will be reading that. Wow. Then we'll have Mike Perry will be reading Llama Llama Red Pajama, and we'll have bubbles and games and wonderful things. The Orchard people have just been phenomenal. Everybody's going to get a free apple. There's no charge for the event. Come on down to Maple Road in Eau Claire and 10 o'clock in the morning.
1: And that is Jennifer Eddy from Family Resource Center here in Eau Claire. Special event coming up September 19th. We'll talk more with Jennifer in upcoming weeks here about some special things happening in October. That coming up on a future edition of 715's Newsmakers.
3: I'm meteorologist Paul Trombley with your updated forecast. Sunshine mixed with clouds at times today, with daytime highs approaching 70. Northwesterly winds 5 to 10 miles per hour. Lows level off around 45. Tonight, clear skies. Rain showers likely tomorrow. Daytime highs approaching 66. Cloudy skies with a few peaks of sun. Daytime highs approaching 71. Tuesday, under partly cloudy skies. 69 Wednesday. That's the latest weather on the X. Currently, it's 48 degrees.
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You're not broke, you're just financially rock bottom. 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So keep it locked on The X, because being broke sucks. But missing all the best shows, that's just embarrassing.

Bush and Glycerin, 92.9 The X. Hey there, it's to you, right? Good morning to you. A little bit after 6 a.m. on your Sunday. 13 First Alert forecast. It is going to be a nice autumn day. High of 68 today, sitting at 50 degrees right now. It's a little chilly when you get up. This is Bill Murray and A Day to Remember and Always Let You Down on The X.

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8: I'm meteorologist Paul Trombley with your updated forecast. Partly cloudy skies today with highs around 70. Northwest winds 5 to 10 miles per hour. Clear skies tonight, 45. Thunderstorms likely tomorrow. Daytime highs approaching 66. Cloudy skies with a few peaks of sun. Sunshine mixed with clouds at times. Tuesday with daytime highs approaching 71. 69 Wednesday. That's the latest weather on the X. Currently 48.
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Shepherd of Fire, Avenged Sevenfold, 92.9 The X. I'm going to tone it down just a little bit. A song with a lot of meaning, a lot of heart, a lot of sadness. 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
1: Crack open a cold one and lather up with the crisp, no-nonsense freshness of the Midwest. The laid-back scent is all about Milwaukee Lakeside. Cool air, cold beer, and zero responsibilities.
2: Hell yeah. Now you're preaching. Preach. Did I say tahine right this time? 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I said
1: tai
2: gin.
1: I'm not going to get mad about that. I have limited time edition. Get yourself some beer soap, I guess.
2: PBR.
1: Smell like zero responsibilities in Lakeside.
2: I know a couple of guys who lived on a couch once that smelled like zero responsibilities, and I'm guessing it wasn't like this. A little less fresh.
1: Correct.
2: Not so much ozone.
1: No one would buy that.
2: More like patchouli. Patchouli smelling.
1: And musky. Very, very musky.
2: Fragrant odors of dirt and mold.
1: Bad way. You musk.
2: Whatever the smell of the dirty kid is on the Peanuts cartoons, Pigpen, that's probably what the guy on the couch smelled like. Funky.
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for the 715. Coming up on September 18th, make sure to join us for Kegs and Eggs. And that will be at the Oktoberfest grounds at the Northern Wisconsin State Fairgrounds in Chippewa. Then on September 20th, the Corton House for Backtoberfest. Then we're going to keep the party rolling because you know there's Oktoberfest in La Crosse. And then don't miss it. We're going to be at the Brewing Project Oktoberfest on October 3rd. So plenty for you to do, plenty of places for you to go, and plenty of beverages for you to drink. I'm looking at...

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I love when they take it and make you feel like you were young again. And if you watch the video, you know, the kicking of the cans, standing under lights with your friends until your parents are screaming at you, driving around the back of that pickup truck with your new boyfriend. 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

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Make sure you are at Kegs and Eggs, a celebration of Oktoberfest. 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
8: I'm meteorologist Paul Trombley with your updated forecast. High temperatures reach up to 70 today under partly cloudy skies, winds out of the northwest, 5 to 10 miles per hour. Lows dip down to about 45 tonight, clear skies. Cloudy skies with a few peaks of sun tomorrow, thunderstorms likely, highs around 66. Sunshine mixed with clouds at times Tuesday with highs around 71, 69 Wednesday. That's the latest weather on the X. Currently, it's 48 degrees.
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White Zombie, 92.9 The X. A little family action going on here. 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
1: Crack open a cold one and lather up with the crisp, no-nonsense freshness of the Midwest. The laid-back scent is all about Milwaukee Lakeside. Cool air, cold beer, and zero responsibilities.
2: Hell yeah. Now you're preaching. Preach. Did I say tahine right this time? Because last time I tried to pronounce it, people got mad at me. I said Thai gin.
1: I'm not going to get mad about that. Limited time edition, get yourself some beer soap, I guess.
2: PBR.
1: Smell like zero responsibilities in Lakeside.
2: I know a couple of guys who lived on a couch once that smelled like zero responsibilities, and I'm guessing it wasn't like this. A little less fresh.
1: Correct.
2: Not so much ozone.
1: No one would buy that.
2: More like patchouli. Patchouli smelling.
1: And musky. Very, very musky.
2: Fragrant odors of dirt and mold.
1: Bad way. You musk.
2: Whatever the smell of the dirty kid is on the Peanuts cartoons, Pigpen, that's probably what the guy on the couch smelled like. Funky.
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Foo Fighters, 92.9 The X. The other day, I went with a friend of mine to go get his hairs cut, and I didn't realize there was, you know, like a real guy's barbershop. I mean, it has the like the barbershop pole and everything right down on Water Street, and you walk in, and it is this really great place. So, if, you know, I'm not really sure. I don't remember the name, and I'm not going to give the shout out for it, and I'm not going to look it up because it's a men's barbershop. I'm not going. But if you know where it is, go to check it out. Sitting there right on Water Street with the barber pole. Here's Autumn King is on the air.

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7: I'm meteorologist Paul Trombley with your updated forecast. High temperatures reach up to 70 today under partly cloudy skies. Winds out of the northwest, 5 to 10 miles per hour. Lows dip down to about 45 tonight. Clear skies. Cloudy skies with a few peaks of sun tomorrow. Thunderstorms likely. Highs around 66. Sunshine mixed with clouds at times. Tuesday with highs around 71. 69 Wednesday. That's the latest weather on the X. Currently 52.
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1: Crack open a cold one and lather up with the crisp, no-nonsense freshness of the Midwest. The laid-back scent is all about Milwaukee Lakeside. Cool air, cold beer, and zero responsibilities.
2: Hell yeah. Now you're preaching. Preach. Did I say tahine right this time? Because last time I tried to pronounce it, people got mad at me. I said Tai Jin.
1: I'm not going to get mad about that. Limited time edition, get yourself some beer soap, I guess.
2: PBR.
1: Smell like zero responsibilities in Lakeside.
2: I know a couple of guys who lived on a couch once that smelled like zero responsibilities, and I'm guessing it wasn't like this. Little less fresh.
1: Correct.
2: Not so much ozone.
1: No one would buy that.
2: More like patchouli. patchouli smelling.
1: And musky. Very, very musky.
2: Fragrant odors of dirt and mold.
1: Bad way. You musk.
2: Whatever the smell of the dirty kid is on the Peanuts cartoons, Pigpen, that's probably what the guy on the couch smelled like. Funky.
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Shinedown and Monsters, 92.9 The X. I learned this a long time ago. You're talking to somebody, having a pretty decent conversation. Then apparently you must have said something that ticked them off. But they don't yell back at you. They don't say anything. They just say, whatever. Yep, watch out for them. Here's Godsmack.

Pearl Jam, Yellow Ledbetter, 92.9 DX. In a recent interview that I saw with the guys from Metallica, I love the fact that they still love what they do. Not just a job, not just what they do every day, but they love what they do. And we're glad they do. Here's Metallica and One on the X.

Another week dragging through the mud, meetings that should have been emails that should have never existed, and coworkers who somehow still can't figure out what reply all means. So yeah, you've earned this. Every Friday at 5 p.m., we crank up the volume and count down five tracks that actually matter. No fluff, no filler, no corporate gatekeeping. It's Friday Fives. New stuff that doesn't suck, classics that still hit hard, and maybe a wild card or two every Friday at 5 p.m. No rules, no mercy, because this ain't some polite little playlist. It's Friday Fives.

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4: I'm meteorologist Paul Trombley with your updated forecast. High temperatures reach up to 70 today under partly cloudy skies. Winds out of the northwest, 5 to 10 miles per hour. Lows dip down to about 45 tonight. Clear skies. Cloudy skies with a few peaks of sun tomorrow. Thunderstorms likely. Highs around 66. Sunshine mixed with clouds at times Tuesday with highs around 71. 69 Wednesday. That's the latest weather on the X. Currently 54.
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Disturbed, Down with the Sickness, 92.9 The X. There are a few people that I wish would go down in a hole. 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
1: Crack open a cold one and lather up with the crisp, no-nonsense freshness of the Midwest. The laid-back scent is all about Milwaukee Lakeside. Cool air, cold beer, and zero responsibilities.
2: Hell yeah. Now you're preaching. Preach. Did I say Tajin right this time? Because last time I tried to pronounce it, people got mad at me. I said Tajin.
1: I'm not
2: going to
1: get mad about that. Limited time edition, get yourself some beer soap, I guess.
2: PBR.
1: Smell like zero responsibilities in Lakeside.
2: I know a couple of guys who lived on a couch once that smelled like zero responsibilities, and I'm guessing it wasn't like this. Little less fresh.
1: Correct.
2: Not so much ozone.
1: No one would buy that.
2: More like patchouli. patchouli smelling.
1: And musky. Very, very musky.
2: Fragrant odors of dirt and mold.
1: Bad way. You musk.
2: Whatever the smell of the dirty kid is on the Peanuts cartoons, Pigpen, that's probably what the guy on the couch smelled like. Funky.
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92.9 The X. I am so glad to hear these guys again. It's been quite a while, and I dig them. This is Sick Puppies. They're going down on The X.

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Green Day and Good Riddance, 92.9 The X. Well, it's about that time. Now I'm going to go get a little breakfast, maybe a cup of coffee, maybe a Bloody Mary. It's about that time, right? I mean, it's Sunday. Here's the Foo Fighters, Monkey Wrench on The X.

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Here at The X, we know your wallet is emptier than your soul. Rent's due, gas is offensive, and your bank account just sent you a thoughts and prayers notification. That's where we come in, and you don't have to sell a kidney. We can get you free tickets, getting you into all the shows that you can't otherwise afford. All you gotta do is become a real rocker. 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It's that easy. So keep it locked on The X, because being broke sucks. But missing all the best shows, that's just embarrassing.

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Football is back. Oh, yeah. And it's feeling like fall out there. I'm Lazy Man Drew. Let's get it started with Rage.

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10: I'm meteorologist Paul Trombley with your updated forecast. Highs level off around 70 this afternoon under mainly clear skies. Winds out of the northwest, 8 to 15 miles per hour. Lows level off around 45 tonight. Clear skies. Storms likely tomorrow. Daytime highs approaching 66. Cloudy skies with a few peaks of sun. Partly cloudy Tuesday with a high of 71. 70 Wednesday. That's the latest weather on the X. Currently, it's 63 degrees.
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1: Crack open a cold one and lather up with the crisp, no-nonsense freshness of the Midwest. The laid-back scent is all about Milwaukee Lakeside. Cool air, cold beer, and zero responsibilities.
2: Hell yeah. Now you're preaching. Preach. Did I say tahine right this time? 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I said
1: Tai
2: Jin.
1: I'm not going to get mad about that. I have limited time edition. Get yourself some beer soap, I guess.
2: PBR.
1: Smell like zero responsibilities in Lakeside.
2: I know a couple of guys who lived on a couch once that smelled like zero responsibilities, and I'm guessing it wasn't like this. A little less fresh.
1: Correct.
2: Not so much ozone.
1: No one would buy that.
2: More like patchouli. Patchouli smelling.
1: And musky. Very, very musky.
2: Fragrant odors of dirt and mold.
1: Bad way. You musk.
2: Whatever the smell of the dirty kid is on the Peanuts cartoons, Pigpen, that's probably what the guy on the couch smelled like. Funky.
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0: Another week drag you through the mud, meetings that should have been emails that should have never existed, and coworkers who somehow still can't figure out what reply all means. 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

Green Day on 92.9 The X. Looking at the forecast, says it's supposed to be sunny and maybe 70. Yeah, kind of feeling like fall to me today. Winter's coming.

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That's Rattle the Cage on 92.9 The X. Their new album, Everything Under the Sun, comes out October 30th. Whenever I hear this song, takes me back to that place that used to be out by Elk Mound. You know the place I'm talking about.

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It's Sunday. Football season is back. 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
8: I'm meteorologist Paul Trombley with your updated forecast. Ample sunshine expected this afternoon, with daytime highs approaching 70. Northwesterly winds, 8 to 15 miles per hour. Clear skies again tonight. Lows dip down to about 46. Storms likely tomorrow. High of 68. Cloudy skies with a few peaks of sun. A blend of clouds and sun Tuesday with a high of 71. 70 Wednesday. That's the latest weather on the X. Right now, it's 64 degrees.
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From that new album, this is Nails in the Coffin.

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I say you look so fine that I really want to make you mine. 4, 5, 6, come on and get your kicks. Now you don't need

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1: Crack open a cold one and lather up with the crisp, no-nonsense freshness of the Midwest. The laid-back scent is all about Milwaukee Lakeside. Cool air, cold beer, and zero responsibilities.
2: Hell yeah. Now you're preaching. Preach. Did I say tahine right this time? 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I said Tai Jin.
1: I'm not going to get mad about that. I have limited time edition. Get yourself some beer soap, I guess.
2: PBR.
1: Smell like zero responsibilities in Lakeside.
2: I know a couple of guys who lived on a couch once that smelled like zero responsibilities, and I'm guessing it wasn't like this. Little less
1: Correct.
2: Fresh. A little less fresh.
1: Correct.
2: Not so much ozone.
1: No one would buy that.
2: More like patchouli. Little
1: well,
2: patchouli smelling.
1: And musky. Very, very musky.
2: Fragrant odors of dirt and mold.
1: Bad way. You musk.
2: Whatever the smell of the dirty kid is on the Peanuts cartoons, Pigpen,
1: yes.
2: That's probably what the guy on the couch smelled
1: yes.
2: like. Funky.
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Temple of the Dog with Hunger Strike. One album that they put out after Andrew Wood of Mother Love Bone passed away. Friends Chris Cornell, Eddie Vedder, some of the other guys in the Seattle bands. They got together, put out one album. And that album's amazing. I actually don't.

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10: I'm meteorologist Paul Trombley with your updated forecast. Ample sunshine expected this afternoon, with daytime highs approaching 70. Winds out of the northwest, 8 to 15 miles per hour. Clear skies again tonight. Lows dip down to about 46. Storms likely tomorrow. Daytime highs approaching 68. Cloudy skies with a few peaks of sun. Sunshine mixed with clouds at times. Tuesday, with highs around 71. 70 Wednesday. That's the latest weather on the X. Currently 66.
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Real Rock 92.9 The X. I looked up Fozzy to see if they've got a new album coming out, because they do have a new song out. But what I found out is they have turned to just releasing a single song and not a whole album, so they can make sure that that song gets enough airplay. I like it.

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1: Crack open a cold one and lather up with the crisp, no-nonsense freshness of the Midwest. The laid-back scent is all about Milwaukee Lakeside. Cool air, cold beer, and zero responsibilities.
2: Hell yeah. Now you're preaching. Preach. Did I say Tajin right this time? 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I said Tajin.
1: I'm not
2: going to
1: get mad about that. Limited time edition, get yourself some beer soap, I guess.
2: PBR.
1: Smell like zero responsibilities in Lakeside.
2: I know a couple of guys who lived on a couch once that smelled like zero responsibilities, and I'm guessing it wasn't like this. Little less fresh.
1: Correct.
2: Not so much ozone.
1: No one would buy that.
2: More like patchouli. patchouli smelling.
1: And musky. Very, very musky.
2: Fragrant odors of dirt and mold.
1: Bad way. You musk.
2: Whatever the smell of the dirty kid is on the Peanuts cartoons, Pigpen, that's probably what the guy on the couch smelled like. Funky.
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0: And make sure you check out our social media pages. 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

Autumn Kings. Man, they were great at Rockfest, right? Yeah. Rockfest 2027. Already wondering what the lineup's going to be. Yeah. Can't wait. Three Doors Down on the X.

0: You're not broke, you're just financially rock bottom. Here at The X, we know your wallet is emptier than your soul. Rent's due, gas is offensive, and your bank account just sent you a thoughts and prayers notification. That's where we come in, and you don't have to sell a kidney. We can get you free tickets, getting you into all the shows that you can't otherwise afford. All you gotta do is become a real rocker. 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It's that easy. So keep it locked on The X, because being broke sucks. But missing all the best shows, that's just embarrassing.
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New rock from Ninth Key. That's Happy Feels Like on 92.9 The X. I'm Lazy Man Drew, keeping you company this afternoon. Feeling like fall. Looks like this week temp's going to be in the low 70s. Yeah, I think fall is upon us.

Latest from Shinedown, that's Young Again on 92.9 The X. It's Sunday. It's football day. I guess, I don't know, last week threw me off. Wednesday football, and then Thursday night football on Netflix and not on Prime. I'm all messed up. Packers play, though, in about 30 minutes till kickoff. Go, Pack, go.

Black Label Society on 92.9 The X. This Friday, it's Kegs and Eggs at the Northern Wisconsin State Fairgrounds, also known as the Oktoberfest Grounds. The X will be there. We'll be kicking things off at 8 a.m. Come on down. Breakfast, beer, maybe some funny hats, too.

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6: I'm meteorologist Paul Trombley with your updated forecast. Ample sunshine expected this afternoon with daytime highs approaching 70. Winds out of the northwest, 8 to 15 miles per hour. Clear skies again tonight. Lows dip down to about 46. Storms likely tomorrow. Daytime highs approaching 68. Cloudy skies with a few peaks of sun. Sunshine mixed with clouds at times. Tuesday with highs around 71. 70 Wednesday. That's the latest weather on the X. Right now, it's 68 degrees.
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1: Crack open a cold one and lather up with the crisp, no-nonsense freshness of the Midwest. The laid-back scent is all about Milwaukee Lakeside. Cool air, cold beer, and zero responsibilities.
2: Hell yeah. Now you're preaching. Preach. Did I say tahine right this time? Because last time I tried to pronounce it, people got mad at me. I said Thai gin.
1: I'm not going to get mad about that. Limited time edition, get yourself some beer soap, I guess.
2: PBR.
1: Smell like zero responsibilities in Lakeside.
2: I know a couple of guys who lived on a couch once that smelled like zero responsibilities, and I'm guessing it wasn't like this. A little less fresh.
1: Correct.
2: Not so much ozone.
1: No one would buy that.
2: More like patchouli. patchouli smelling.
1: And musky. Very, very musky.
2: Fragrant odors of dirt and mold.
1: Bad way. You musk.
2: Whatever the smell of the dirty kid is on the Peanuts cartoons, Pigpen, that's probably what the guy on the couch smelled like. Funky.
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Live and I Alone on 92.9 The X, one of my favorite albums from the early 90s. The album Throwing Copper came out in 94, 93 or 94. One of those albums, just put it on, hit play. Love every track, start to finish. Love this song too. It's The Warning. Turn it up.

0: another week drag you through the mud, meetings that should have been emails, emails that should have never existed, and coworkers who somehow still can't figure out what reply all means. So yeah, you've earned this. 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No fluff, no filler, no corporate gatekeeping. It's Friday Fives. 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It's Friday Fives.
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My brain, probably always a 14-year-old, but the body, you know, just kind of depends. 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I don't know. Going off the rails. New rock from Nickelback and John 5. It's Rattle the Cage on the X.

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0: You're not broke, you're just financially rock bottom. 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All you gotta do is become a real rocker. 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So keep it locked on The X, because being broke sucks. But missing all the best shows, that's just embarrassing.
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3: I'm meteorologist Paul Trombley with your updated forecast. Ample sunshine expected this afternoon, with daytime highs approaching 70. Winds out of the northwest, 8 to 15 miles per hour. Clear skies again tonight. Lows dip down to about 46. Storms likely tomorrow. Daytime highs approaching 68. Cloudy skies with a few peaks of sun. Sunshine mixed with clouds at times. Tuesday, with highs around 71. 70 Wednesday. That's the latest weather on the X. Currently, it's 68 degrees.
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1: Crack open a cold one and lather up with the crisp, no-nonsense freshness of the Midwest. The laid-back scent is all about Milwaukee Lakeside. Cool air, cold beer, and zero responsibilities.
2: Hell yeah. Now you're preaching. Preach. Did I say tahine right this time? Because last time I tried to pronounce it, people got mad at me. I said Thai gin.
1: I'm not going to get mad about that. I have limited time edition. Get yourself some beer soap, I guess.
2: PBR.
1: Smell like zero responsibilities in Lakeside.
2: I know a couple of guys who lived on a couch once that smelled like zero responsibilities, and I'm guessing it wasn't like this. A little less fresh.
1: Correct.
2: Not so much ozone.
1: No one would buy that.
2: More like patchouli. patchouli smelling.
1: And musky. Very, very musky.
2: Fragrant odors of dirt and mold.
1: Bad way. You musk.
2: Whatever the smell of the dirty kid is on the Peanuts cartoons, Pigpen, that's probably what the guy on the couch smelled like. Funky.
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We're going to be doing giveaways and, you know, I'm sure raffles and swag. You know the drill. Come on down. Have a Bloody Mary or two and have some beer and watch some football.

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A perfect circle on 92.9 The X. I'm Lazy Man Drew. How the Packers doing? I got a deal with my mom. Don't text me while the game's on and I'm on the radio. I'm recording it. I'll watch it when I get home. So fingers crossed. Should be about halftime, I think. Don't tell me. Nobody text me. Red Hot Chili Peppers, 92.9 The X.

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10: I'm meteorologist Paul Trombley with your updated forecast. Lows dip down to about 45 tonight under clear skies, northeast winds around 5 miles per hour. Thunderstorms likely tomorrow. Daytime highs approaching 69, a mix of clouds and sun. Lows around 59 tomorrow night, storms likely. Sunshine mixed with clouds at times Tuesday with daytime highs approaching 72, 70 Wednesday. That's the latest weather on the X. Currently, it's 68 degrees.
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92.9 The X. Foo Fighters' latest album came out back in April. Song's called Your Favorite Toy. They've got a track on there also called Your Favorite Toy. And also from that album, their latest with Window. It's Foo Fighters on The X.

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1: Crack open a cold one and lather up with the crisp, no-nonsense freshness of the Midwest. The laid-back scent is all about Milwaukee Lakeside. 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
2: Hell yeah. Now you're preaching. Preach. Did I say Tajin right this time? Because last time I tried to pronounce it, people got mad at me. I said Tajin.
1: I'm not
2: going
1: to get mad about that. Limited time edition, get yourself some beer soap, I guess.
2: PBR.
1: Smell like zero responsibilities in Lakeside.
2: I know a couple of guys who lived on a couch once that smelled like zero responsibilities, and I'm guessing it wasn't like this. Little less fresh.
1: Correct.
2: Not so much ozone.
1: No one would buy that.
2: More like patchouli. patchouli smelling.
1: And musky. Very, very musky.
2: Fragrant odors of dirt and mold.
1: Bad way. You musk.
2: Whatever the smell of the dirty kid is on the Peanuts cartoons, Pigpen,
1: yes.
2: That's probably what the guy on the couch smelled like. Funky.
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30 Seconds to Mars on 92.9 The X. Next Sunday, join The X at the Corton House. We're going to be down there for Packtoberfest tailgate. Come on down and have some cocktails, have some breakfast, and watch some football. 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

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And from that upcoming album, this is Play Your Games. It's going to wrap things up for me, Lazy Man Drew. I'll see you next Saturday. I'm out.

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10: I'm meteorologist Paul Trombley with your updated forecast. Lows dip down to about 45 tonight under clear skies, northeast winds around 5 miles per hour. Thunderstorms likely tomorrow. Daytime highs approaching 69, a mix of clouds and sun. Lows around 59 tomorrow night, storms likely. Sunshine mixed with clouds at times Tuesday with daytime highs approaching 72, 70 Wednesday. That's the latest weather on the X. Right now, 68.
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1: Crack open a cold one and lather up with the crisp, no-nonsense freshness of the Midwest. The laid-back scent is all about Milwaukee Lakeside. Cool air, cold beer, and zero responsibilities.
2: Hell yeah. Now you're preaching. Preach. Did I say Tajin right this time? Because last time I tried to pronounce it, people got mad at me. I said Tajin.
1: I'm not
2: going to
1: get mad about that. Limited time edition, get yourself some beer soap, I guess.
2: PBR.
1: Smell like zero responsibilities in Lakeside.
2: I know a couple of guys who lived on a couch once that smelled like zero responsibilities, and I'm guessing it wasn't like this. Little less fresh.
1: Correct.
2: Not so much ozone.
1: No one would buy that.
2: More like patchouli. patchouli smelling.
1: And musky. Very, very musky.
2: Fragrant odors of dirt and mold.
1: Bad way. You musk.
2: Whatever the smell of the dirty kid is on the Peanuts cartoons, Pigpen, that's probably what the guy on the couch smelled like. Funky.
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0: Another week dragging through the mud, meetings that should have been emails, emails that should have never existed, and coworkers who somehow still can't figure out what reply all means. So yeah, you've earned this. 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No fluff, no filler, no corporate gatekeeping. 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It's Friday Fives.
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